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She said, honey, it's so moving, I can almost see our wedding day. 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

Hey guys, Lady Luck here. Are you going on any road trips this summer? 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And being that I'm going to be passenger princess, I love

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When the angry sky opens up its mouth and lays down a belt of rain from the north to the south, close your windows and close all your doors and pray for those men who fall upon rocky shores. And when the hungry road points its finger at your heart and says, "Stranger, follow me, I'll show you where to start." 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

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Remember,

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I set out north for home. I walked the 5 or 6 miles to the last of the street lamps and hunkered in the curbside dusk, holding out my thumb in no great hope at the ramshackle procession of homebound traffic. Success. An ancient Mercedes Dolmush, the ubiquitous Arab shared taxi, drew up. I turned out my pockets and shrugged at the driver. 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Venez, a soft voice from the back seat. The driver leant wearily across and pushed open the back door. I stooped to look inside at the two men there. One, besuited, bespectacled, moustached, irritated, distant, late. The other, the one who had spoken, frail, 55-ish, bald, sallow, in a short-sleeved, pale blue cotton shirt with one baro in the breast pocket. A clerk, maybe, slightly sunken in the seat. Venez, he said again, and smiled. 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

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And so on, in small talk between strangers. His French, alien but correct, mine halting but eager to please. A lift, after all, is a lift. Late moustache left us brusquely, and some miles later the Dolmush slowed at a crossroads lit by a single light bulb, swung through a U-turn and stopped in a cloud of dust. I opened the door and got out, but my benefactor made no move to follow. The driver dumped my guitar and rucksack at my feet and, waving away my thanks, returned to the boot, only to reappear with a pair of alloy crutches, which he leant against the rear wing of the Mercedes. He reached into the car and lifted my companion out, only one leg, the second trouser leg neatly pinned beneath a vacant hip. Monsieur, si vous voulez, sera un honneur pour nous si vous venez avec moi à la maison pour manger avec ma femme.

is a pool, sniffing round the scoundrel's last refuge. 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The taxi drove off, leaving us in the dim light of the swinging bulb. No building in sight. What the hell? Merci, monsieur. Bon, venez. His face creased in pleasure. He set off in front of me, swinging his leg between the crutches with agonizing care up the dusty side road into the darkness. After half an hour, we'd gone maybe half a mile when on the right I made out the low profile of the building. He called out in Arabic to announce our arrival, and after some scuffling inside, a lamp was lit, and the changing angle of light in the wide crack under the door signaled the approach of someone within. The door creaked open, and there, holding a biblical-looking ornament, stood a squat, moustached woman, stooped, smiling up at us. She stood aside to let us in, and as she turned, I saw the reason for her stoop. She carried on her back a shocking hump. 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The gentleness between the one-legged man and his monstrous wife almost too much for me.

She went to take his crutches. 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She, embarrassed by her faux pas, took my things and laid them carefully in the corner. "Doute." We sat on meager cushions in one corner of the single room. The floor was earth, packed hard, and by one wall a raised platform, some 6 feet by four, covered by a single sheet, the bed. The hunchback busied herself with small copper pots over an open hearth, and brought us tea, hot and sweet, and so to dinner. Flat, unleavened bread, wafer thin, cooked in an iron skillet in half, then folded and dipped into the soft insides of female sea urchins. My hostess did not eat. I ate her dinner. She would hear of nothing else. I was their guest. Then she retired behind a curtain and left the men to sit drinking thimbles full of arak, carefully poured from a small bottle with a faded label. Soon she reappeared, radiant, carrying in her arms their pride and joy. Their child. I had never seen a squint like that. 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

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I yawned in great pretense, and took the proffered bowl of water heated up, and washed and sipped my coffee in its tiny cup. And then, with much merci, bowing and shaking of hands, we left the woman to her chores, and we men made our way back to the crossroads, the painful slowness of our progress accentuated by the brilliant morning light. The donge duly reappeared. My host gave me one crutch, and leaning on the other, shook my hand and smiled. Merci, monsieur, I said. De rien. Et merci à votre femme. 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Giving up his other crutch, he allowed himself to be folded into the back seat again. Bon voyage, monsieur, he said, and half bowed as the taxi headed south towards the city. I turned north, my guitar over my shoulder, and the first hot gust of wind quickly dried the salt tears from my young cheeks.

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Unheeded warnings, I thought of everything. 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Unladened, empty, and turned to stone. A soul in tension that's learning to fly. Condition grounded, but determined to try.

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PC, code word admittance, access to all data concerning planet Earth control. First step of PC consists of testing Android prototypes in different stages of 20th century. 38, Spain, resistance. 44, France, Allied forces. 54, Korea, US Marines. 79, Afghanistan, Mujahideen. 81, Falkland Islands, cruise missile unit.

I could travel long, stuck at Key West. When she thinks all song, no self, no cars, lifestyle was going so. Pull out when you're getting it on and on. Yeah, that's my home, my zone. I sit on my small front lawn. 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